Hi, it's Sarah with you. Well, we just got back from a weekend at Devil's Lake State Park. Pretty neat place to camp if you've never been there, but oh my goodness, so many people. We were there with an organized scout event, my kids and I, and there was a lot of people just at the park as well, but there were like thousands of people doing this hike. And, you know, if you've never been there, it's really a neat place. We saw all kinds of people rock climbing, and, you know, we were going on these rocks and got a little dicey at times with people coming from the other direction. But I'm sure anybody who's ever been there has experienced that. I would say don't go there on the weekend.

Hey, it's Sarah with you. In 1938, researchers at Harvard started following 724 young men, and they never stopped. They tracked their health, their work, and their marriages for more than 80 years. It's the longest study of adult life ever done, and it now follows their children, too, which is pretty interesting. Dr. Robert Waldinger, who runs it today, says the results that surprised them the most came when they look back at the men at age 50. What best predicted who would be healthy at 80 wasn't their cholesterol. It was how satisfied they were in their relationships. The people who were most satisfied in their relationships at 50 years old were the healthiest at 80 years old. His explanation is stress. A good relationship helps your body come back down after a hard day. People without one stay stressed longer, and over the years, that wears on the heart and the rest of the body. He also says it isn't about how many friends you have. It's whether you have a few people you can count on, and those relationships need upkeep the same way your health does. What works is small and regular, a walk together, a standing phone call, reaching out to somebody you haven't talked to in years, maybe just a text message. Now this one, them kids, all of you, them who out there in the office, say nice things to them girls.

0: Hey, it's Sarah with you. A bipartisan bill announced this week aims to support new moms and babies in communities with high rates of infant or maternal mortality by providing them with newborn starter kits. A great idea. Each kit includes supplies for both mother and infant, things like diapers, blankets, postpartum pads, a blood pressure monitor, and educational materials, maybe those things you don't think about needing. Called the Newborn Essentials Supply Toolkit, or NEST Act, it would codify a pilot program from the Department of Health and Human Services. Republican Senator Lisa Mizorowski of Alaska and Democratic Senator Andy Kim of New Jersey teamed up to introduce it. The time immediately after childbirth is especially vulnerable for mothers and their newborns. Evidence supports providing critical supplies during the postpartum period can improve families' experiences, including reducing anxiety and financial stress. And it is a stressful time after you have a baby. Lots of new things to learn and pay for.
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5: Tonight brings a few high clouds, lows dropping to 50.

4 and southwest winds around 15. Tomorrow, mostly clear with highs near 73 as winds shift northwest at 10. Mostly clear again tomorrow night, lows approaching 50. Thursday offers lots of sunshine and highs near 66. A few clouds arrive Friday, a high in the upper 60s. Saturday, sunny with highs in the upper 70s and winds turning south at 15.

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Hey, it's Sarah with you. A new report from the Centers for Disease Control and Prevention is reminding parents that how babies sleep can be a matter of life and death. Researchers reviewed nearly 4,900 cases of sudden unexpected infant death between 2020 and 2024 and found that about 73% involved unsafe sleeping conditions. Among the most common risk factors were soft bedding, sleeping somewhere other than a crib or bassinet, sharing a sleep service with another person, and babies being placed on their stomach or sides instead of their backs. Health experts recommend placing babies on their backs to sleep, using a firm sleep surface, and keeping cribs free of blankets, pillows, and other soft items. The CDC says thousands of infant deaths occur each year in the United States, and many may be preventable through safe sleep practices.

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0: Hey, it's Sarah with you. While it was a pretty good weekend for Wisconsin sports, I would say the Packers, of course, won their game, had a pretty good game there. And I'm no baseball fan, but it's hard not to see the excitement of everybody with the Brewers. I was watching the end of the game on Sunday night, and that was pretty exciting. I mean, we went to a game a couple of weeks ago and had a good time with the kids. Did end up with a parking ticket from that, though, by the way, even though I paid for the parking. But we did get that resolved finally at the beginning of this week. So happy about that. I don't have to be mad at the Brewers anymore for their parking citations.
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5: Tonight brings a few high clouds, lows dropping to 54, and southwest winds around 15. Tomorrow, mostly clear with highs near 73 as winds shift northwest at 10. Mostly clear again tomorrow night, lows approaching 50. Thursday offers lots of sunshine and highs near 66. A few clouds arrive Friday, a high in the upper 60s. Saturday, sunny with highs in the upper 70s and winds turning south at 15.

0: Hey, it's Sarah. In the mid-19th century, some 400,000 people traversed the Oregon Trail. Remember the computer game? Not that one. To settle in the American West. Given that this migration occurred nearly two centuries ago, none of the settlers who made the journey are alive today, of course, but something belonging to them purportedly is. A sourdough starter believed to date back to an 1847 trek on the famed passage is still thriving, and the touching story behind it has made its rounds on social media. For the uninitiated, starters are fermented cultures of flour and water teeming with the wild yeast and bacteria that give sourdough loaves their tang. They're kept alive through a system of careful feeding and discarding, and many families pass theirs down for generations. For decades, the starter in question was tended to by an Oregon man named Carl Griffith, the great-grandson of the woman who is said to have created it. Griffith took pleasure in sharing the mixture with bakers far and wide, mailing dried samples of it to anyone who sent him a stamped envelope, a fair number of whom found him via the internet forum for bread makers in the 1990s. And sourdough is super popular today. I saw some at the craft fair that I was at over the weekend, and it's something that I would maybe like to do, but I've heard that it's hard to get started, and I don't really have time for the stuff that I do now, so I can't imagine baking bread is going to be an easy hobby to get into, but I do love bread.
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4: Tonight, we'll see mostly clear skies, lows settling into the mid-50s, and a southwest wind near 15. Tomorrow brings fair skies and highs in the low 70s as winds turn northwest at 10. A few clouds drift in tomorrow night when the low dips to the low 50s. Thursday stays mostly clear with highs in the mid-60s. Then Friday turns partly cloudy, topping out near 69 with lows in the mid-50s.

0: it's Sarah with you. Well, if you're feeling a bit more forgetful as you get older, here are some comforting research that's worth remembering. A recent study found that forgetting tiny details like where you put your car keys or your neighbor's dog's name could be your brain's way of adapting to prioritizing bigger picture thinking rather than a sign of decline. What the goals of an older brain are quite different than the goals of a younger brain. That's what the co-author of this study told the Washington Post. The study analyzed research suggesting that older adults' brains rely less on the hippocampus, the part of the brain responsible for forming new memories, spatial navigation, and learning details. Instead, they rely more on the prefrontal cortex, which is associated with higher level thinking and emotional regulation. Previously, scientists have theorized that older adults compensate for hippocampal decline by relying on the cortex. However, Fernandez, the study author, and his fellow authors argue this shift could serve an evolutionary purpose to help older adults share knowledge with younger generations. And I mean, that kind of does make sense.
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0: Hey, it's Sarah. Quick question for you. What time did you drink your last cup of coffee yesterday? Researchers at the Henry Ford Hospital Sleep Center in Detroit tested this directly. Dr. Christopher Drake gave healthy sleepers the same dose of caffeine, about what's in 4 cups of home-brewed coffee, at 3 different times, at bedtime, 3 hours before bed, and 6 hours before bed. On another night, they got a look-alike pill with no caffeine. Then monitors recorded their sleep at home. Caffeine taken 6 hours before bed still cut their sleep by more than an hour. So a 4 p.m. coffee and a 10 p.m. bedtime counts. The reason is how slowly your body clears caffeine. It takes about 5 hours to get rid of half of it, so half of that afternoon cup is still in you at bedtime. Caffeine works by blocking adenosine, the chemical that builds up all day and makes you sleepy. When it's blocked, your deep sleep gets shorter and lighter. This week, you might try, having your last cup of coffee by noon and not having something else in the afternoon. Watch for hidden ones, too, in like iced tea, dark chocolate, and some headache pills, you know, the girl kind, and maybe some other ones. I wouldn't think about the dark chocolate, the caffeine in dark chocolate. I wonder if that's enough to keep you up.
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4: Tonight, we'll see mostly clear skies, lows settling into the mid-50s, and a southwest wind near 15. Tomorrow brings fair skies and highs in the low 70s as winds turn northwest at 10. A few clouds drift in tomorrow night when the low dips to the low 50s. Thursday stays mostly clear with highs in the mid-60s. Then Friday turns partly cloudy, topping out near 69 with lows in the mid-50s.

0: It's Sarah with you. Did you hear about this last week? Another space milestone is in the books. The SpaceX Crew 13 mission made history last Thursday when they docked at the International Space Station exactly 7 hours and 55 minutes after liftoff, setting the record for the fastest trip to the International Space Station by an American spacecraft. Pretty cool. And I believe I also read that all of the astronauts that went up there this time were first-timers, so pretty cool.
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Hey, it's Sarah, and this is contrary to what I had heard already, but Wisconsin's fall colors are beginning to emerge. We all know that. But this year's display apparently could look a little different because of drought conditions across the state. According to recent drought reports, parts of northern Wisconsin are experiencing extreme to exceptional drought. Experts say that kind of stress can cause trees to change color earlier than normal, produce less vibrant leaves, or drop those leaves sooner than expected. That doesn't mean Wisconsin's famous fall colors are disappearing. Weather over the next few weeks will still play a big role. Sunny days and cool nights are generally the best combination for bright autumn foliage. The timing matters because fall color season is a major tourism driver for many communities across the state. In places like Door County, autumn visitors account for a significant share of annual tourism revenue. The advice from experts this year, follow the colors, not the calendar, because peak conditions may be shorter and less predictable than usual. I can say I was in the Devil's Lake area over the weekend, and there was very few fall colors there. So I guess we weren't far enough north for that quite yet.

0: Hey, it's Sarah. A new study suggests heart disease may begin much earlier than people think. Researchers examining more than 16,000 adults with no known cardiovascular disease found signs of artery clogging plaque in more than half the participants. Even among adults ages 18 to 29, about 1 in 13 already showed evidence of plaque buildup. The condition occurs when fatty deposits and cholesterol accumulate inside the arteries. It often develops silently over many years before leading to problems such as heart attacks or strokes. Researchers use advanced imaging technology to detect plaque in the heart, neck, and leg arteries and found the prevalence increased steadily with age. By ages 60 to 70, roughly 9 out of 10 participants showed signs of the disease. The findings suggest that traditional risk assessments may miss some cases for early artery disease, highlighting the importance of maintaining heart-healthy habits long before symptoms occur, which we all know can be a little bit tough.
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4: All right, so we got the annual dinner coming up here, a story worth telling and a future worth building. First off, Eric, want to ask the idea behind that kind of title, that narrative for this dinner. Tell us about that.
5: Yeah, something a little bit different this year than maybe some other years. We have this, this is our biggest event of the year for businesses of Rock County, Janesville. Last year we had 730 attendees. We're hoping for even more this year. So we do this event every year. It's always this great big event. But we wanted to go a little different this year. We've had some big name speakers in the past. We had the founder of FedEx come in one year. We've had, University of Wisconsin women's hockey coach Mark Johnson. Maybe not go for like that famous speaker that everybody's heard about, but let's, kind of bring our business community together. And bring in somebody that can help them tell their story, tell the business story, tell the story of Janesville. And then how do those things kind of intertwine with each other? How do you tell your story and your business story with how Janesville is moving and the momentum that we have going here? So we're really looking forward to, one, our biggest event of the year, but kind of taking it in a little bit of a more fun, different direction for 2026.
3: 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And also, there's a link to register for the annual dinner. Again, deadline is October 8th. That's this Thursday.
6: Tonight, we'll see mostly clear skies, lows settling into the mid-50s, and a southwest wind near 15. Tomorrow brings fair skies and highs in the low 70s as winds turn northwest at 10. A few clouds drift in tomorrow night, when the low dips to the low 50s. Thursday stays mostly clear with highs in the mid-60s. Then Friday turns partly cloudy, topping out near 69 with lows in the mid-50s.

Hey, it's Sarah with you on this Tuesday. Hopefully you had a great start to your week so far and it's rolling along nicely. Wednesday is just right around the corner and you know what day that is? I've seen the commercials come out again recently and I don't know if that'll ever get old. But hump day, it's right around the corner. Happy Tuesday.

mostly clear skies overnight, lows in the mid-50s, southwest winds around 10. Today turns mostly sunny, highs near 73 as winds swing northwest at 10. Tonight stays mostly clear, lows in the low 50s. Tomorrow, mostly sunny again, highs in the upper 60s, northwest winds holding at 10. Friday brings partly cloudy skies, highs in the low 70s, lows in the mid-50s, and south winds at 10.

a mighty long time, but I'm here to tell you, there's something else. The afterworld. A world of never-ending happiness. You can always see the sun. Day.

Mostly clear skies overnight. Lows in the mid-50s, southwest winds around 10. Today turns mostly sunny. Highs near 73 as winds swing northwest at 10. Tonight stays mostly clear. Lows in the low 50s. Tomorrow, mostly sunny again. Highs in the upper 60s. Northwest winds holding at 10. Friday brings partly cloudy skies. Highs in the low 70s. Lows in the mid 50s. And south winds at 10.

Mostly clear skies overnight. Lows in the mid-50s, southwest winds around 10. Today turns mostly sunny. Highs near 73 as winds swing northwest at 10. Tonight stays mostly clear. Lows in the low 50s. Tomorrow, mostly sunny again. Highs in the upper 60s. Northwest winds holding at 10. Friday brings partly cloudy skies. Highs in the low 70s. Lows in the mid 50s. And south winds at 10.

mostly clear skies overnight, lows in the mid-50s, southwest winds around 10. Today turns mostly sunny, highs near 73 as winds swing northwest at 10. Tonight stays mostly clear, lows in the low 50s. Tomorrow, mostly sunny again, highs in the upper 60s, northwest winds holding at 10. Friday brings partly cloudy skies, highs in the low 70s, lows in the mid-50s, and south winds at 10.

mostly clear skies overnight. Lows in the mid-50s, southwest winds around 10. Today turns mostly sunny. Highs near 73 as winds swing northwest at 10. Tonight stays mostly clear. Lows in the low 50s. Tomorrow, mostly sunny again. Highs in the upper 60s. Northwest winds holding at 10. Friday brings partly cloudy skies. Highs in the low 70s. Lows in the mid 50s. And south winds at 10.

0: Hey, it's Reed and Chelsea along with you. All right, Chelsea, how old did your parents live to? That's probably going to predict your future.
1: Yeah.
0: So they did a study with parents who lived to 100.
1: Yep.
0: Died later and had fewer age-related diseases.
1: Yeah.
0: They were compared to people whose parents died by 73. Childrens of centenarians.
1: People who lived to be 100.
0: Yes. Had the lowest risk of heart disease, high blood pressure, early death.
1: Okay.
0: Which.
1: So they still don't know, though, if it's specifically genes or habits. Because you could inherit both of those from your parents. You could inherit, obviously, your genes, but also the habits, too, of the eating habits and all that.
0: Well, I think, too, it's like, if you have really great genes, can you be in an environment that is riskier? You know, maybe the air quality is not as good in
1: sure.
0: certain countries.
1: Yeah.
0: Can you still, you know, overcome that, where then other people are more susceptible?
1: Yeah.
0: I don't want to believe that it's predetermined.
1: Right.
0: Like, because I want to think we got to eat healthy, we got to do some exercise, all within moderation. But man, you see some of these stories and you're like, is that really what it is?
1: I know.
0: And if I find out someday in heaven that it's like, no, it didn't matter.
1: Right.
0: Like my grandpa who's 92 eats whatever he wants.
1: I know.
0: And I'm like, dang, you know, if that's what it is, I'd like to know that now while I'm still young. That's why I'm going to have some beers. And
1: well,
0: Chelsea's going to eat that cotton candy birthday cake, right?
1: Yeah. Are you kidding me? Yes.

0: before you go, there's something I want you to have.
1: Oh, it's beautiful. But wait a minute, isn't this...
0: Yeah, yes it is.
1: But I thought the old lady dropped it into the ocean in the air.
0: Well, baby, I went down and got it for you.

0: Hey, it's Reed and Chelsea along with you. Chelsea, there's a company called Quake
1: Technology
0: See-Through System.
1: Yeah.
0: It's quite a name. Uses thermal imaging, AI, and augmented reality to help firefighters see through the smoke. Did you send this to me?
1: Yes, I did. It's from WISN in Milwaukee. I saw the article and I was like, this is a positive AI story.
0: There you go.
1: Because sometimes we talk about AI, the negativity of it. But this is something that could be just life-saving.
0: Yeah, the company says 81% of firefighters reported better orientation. They can figure out where they're at. And the Firefighter Foundation says searches take roughly half the time, which obviously time, every second matters.
1: Oh, yeah.
0: So
1: it'll be interesting to see if this comes to, you know, Wisconsin fire departments, but obviously
0: I hope so.
1: Funding is...
0: Yeah, well, it's
1: going to be something that's
0: like 30 departments in a Homeland Security field test got to do this. So,
1: okay.
0: But like, the government spends money on things I think we all can agree on. I don't care where you're at politically. That's like, is that necessary? This feels very necessary. Like, let's put some funds towards saving people's lives and helping firefighters.
1: Okay.
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0: Reed, I see the farmers out working very hard for harvest time, getting everything cut down, getting the corn down, everything like that. It's a lot going on right now.
1: Chelsea always tells me, taking those highways, plan for a little time. You might get stuck behind one for some miles.
0: Yep.
1: Be respectful. I tell you, these people acting like these farmers are in their way when they drive.
0: I know.
1: I saw someone, so it was the big tractor, car, me, car.
0: Okay.
1: We're going up a hill, yellow line, car behind me pulls out, and I'm like, what is this person doing?
0: Really?
1: Past me, the car in front of me, and the tractor going up a hill. And I literally thought, I might see someone die here.
0: Oh my gosh. This might be it.
1: And thankfully, nothing happened. But I was just like, you know, the farmers, too, if you watch them, they'll wave you on when they can see over the hill that no one's coming. Now, I would still trust but verify.
0: Yeah, yeah.
1: But they...
0: I actually never had a farmer do that.
1: Yeah, that's what he did for me. He did that for the guy in front of me, and they did it for me, and it was great. And it was like, okay, you know, carry on my way.
0: He's helping.
1: Yeah, because and he's fully over as far as he can be.
0: Yeah.
1: These things are massive.
0: I know.
1: But, you know.
0: People are just so impatient.
1: Yeah, I just, as Chelsea says, you got to leave a little earlier.
0: Yes.
1: Plan on it. And by the way, if you're going through a big old, you know, doing the corn and all the dust, you know, just hit that little button on your car that keeps it inside, you know, circulates the air.
0: Yeah.
1: But yeah, thanks to all the farmers for all they do for the state.
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4: Mainly sunny skies for the day ahead. Highs near 70 and a northwest wind near 10. Tonight, mostly clear with lows in the low 50s. Tomorrow brings more sunshine and a high in the upper 60s. The northwest wind holding at 10. Mostly clear again tomorrow night. Lows in the mid 40s. Friday, a mix of sun and clouds, a high in the low 70s, and winds shifting to the south at 10.

0: let's say, Chelsea, your parents got some of these fresh apples.
1: Yes.
0: Now, I don't want to hit on any of the store apples' negativity, but dang, if you go pick apples.
1: Yeah, I know.
0: At an orchard.
1: Yeah.
0: It does taste different. And I remember
1: as a kid.
0: It's
1: time to do it now.
0: My grandparents had an apple tree.
1: Right.
0: And you just pick them, rub them on your shirt, eat them.
1: Oh.
0: And they were.
1: Delicious.
0: The sweetness of them was just like, this is fruit. I mean, it was better than candy.
1: Wow. And, do they have that tree still?
0: You know, might be where my uncle's at now.
1: Okay.
0: But man, if you get like a good apple tree, and some years are better than others.
1: Yeah.
0: But oh my gosh. And like, if you've ever been fortunate to be in a place where you can get like oranges off the tree.
1: Chelsea and I,
0: when we were in Hawaii years ago and they had a real banana tree and you just pick bananas off and you eat them, they're like, this does not taste.
1: I know.
0: Like.
1: It's really so different.
0: People in their garden, you know, if you grow, you know, potatoes and squash and those things. So
1: we love the garden.
0: Yeah. And just the farmer's markets and all the great stuff going on. So,
1: right.
0: But yeah, I had one of those apples yesterday. I was like, this is fantastic.
1: Mm-hmm.
0: So delicious.

0: Hey, and Chelsea, he's Reed. Reed, I found this statistic. There's the word. To be shocking, but not surprising. So, only 6% of us are getting enough fiber every day.
1: Mm. Preach, Chelsea. Yeah.

0: I know. This has been something Ray and I have talked about. So, according to the Journal of American College of Cardiology, only 6% of us are getting enough
1: only
0: fiber.
1: Only 6%?
0: Yeah.
1: So, what's the target?
0: You really need to have 25 grams for women, 38 for men.
1: That's a lot of fiber per day.
0: I know.
1: Like, a piece of, like, whole wheat toast is maybe 2 grams?
0: Whoa. So how it's hard to even think about achieving it. A pear is 6 grams.
1: Chia seeds, baby.
0: Yeah.
1: But you have to make an effort. You get one of those fiber bars.
0: Right.
1: Some of those taste pretty good, actually.
0: I know.
1: But yeah, like a bowl of like those bran flake things. Yeah. Maybe 6 grams.
0: Is that right?
1: I think 6 or 7
0: how
1: grams.
0: How in the world do you get 25 then?
1: Yeah. Men gotta have 38.
0: Yeah, I'm glad I'm not in.
1: Now, I'll say this without saying, if I had 38 grams of fiber every day, I mean, that would not be a good situation. So, I'm just fine.
0: Okay.
1: But if you're not, look at that fiber intake, because if you don't look at your fiber, you might be shocked. You're getting like no fiber a day.
0: No, I know.
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9: Mainly sunny skies for the day ahead. Highs near 70 and a northwest wind near 10. Tonight, mostly clear with lows in the low 50s. Tomorrow brings more sunshine and a high in the upper 60s, the northwest wind holding at 10. Mostly clear again tomorrow night, lows in the mid-40s. Friday, a mix of sun and clouds, a high in the low 70s, and winds shifting to the south at 10.

0: There's Chelsea. I'm Reed. All right, Chelsea, let me move over to the post office and try and entertain our kids.
1: Oh, yes.
0: We had a little bit of paperwork to do. Kids had to be there.
1: Paperwork.
0: And so Chelsea's job is to do all the paperwork, and my job is to take them in a different part by the P.O. boxes and entertain them. Look at numbers, count the P.O. boxes. What number is this? What number is that?
1: Explain this.
0: Why are some small? Why are some large? Which one do you think costs more per month? The smaller the large. Put them on my shoulders. It's a whole thing. Look at the stamps. This is an eagle. Bald eagle. They're all bald eagles. They're just different ages. Why are they all bald eagles? Because it's America. Do we have bald eagles in Wisconsin? Yes, we do. Where are they? Outside. Have you ever seen one? Yes, you've seen one. These are, and I'm just buying Chelsea time. So she comes over. I'm like, we done? No. I'm like, okay, why are you over here? You're like, well, I want you to review this. I was like, okay. So I'm reviewing it.
1: Switch jobs with me.
0: Thankfully, the post office workers are always so nice and so understanding.
1: Yes.
0: And afterwards, I said, thank you for your patience and your understanding.
1: Yep.
0: I did not have to apologize like when we were at the mall, to which I apologized to the two gals.
1: Yes.
0: And they said, we've seen worse. And I said, well, it's nice of you to say that, but that can't be true. And they said, no, really. And I was like, no,
1: that
0: was not great.
1: I don't know. I think our kids are... We're just more sensitive to it, Reed.
0: Better than oblivious parents.
1: Because we care.
0: Yeah, better than oblivious parents.
1: Not saying not all people care, but we care.
0: Oh, I've seen some parents that don't care.
1: Oh,
0: I've seen a lot of parents that do care. But I just want them to know, I see that it's much. But, you know, our kids are happy. They're not fighting. They're not screaming.
1: No, they weren't fighting.
0: No, they're having a good time. So I think that... It's easier for adults to be more patient when the kids are having a good time.

0: There's Chelsea Amreed. All right, Chelsea, she was 25, newly engaged.
1: Okay.
0: Starting her dream job. And she almost didn't tell anyone about the warning sign.
1: The warning sign?
0: She noticed some bleeding at 25, waited months, and then had to wait face a four-month wait for a specialist. And 4 days after getting engaged, she was diagnosed with stage 4 colon cancer.
1: Holy smokes.
0: She froze her eggs, had a liver transplant in June of this year, stayed cancer-free for 3 months. August scan found lung tumors. Her message on talking about symptoms is it has to be done. The bleeding was rectal.

0: There's an embarrassment there that maybe she was feeling. There's some parts of this.
1: Yeah.
0: And at 25, again, newly engaged, you got your dream job. Life's great.
1: Wow.
0: And you don't even want to think about this stuff. But that's the reality of it. And younger people are getting cancer earlier. And people have their reasons and their ideas. And
1: whoa, Reed, I didn't know you were going to hit us with that today.
0: No, I want to, you know, with my mom facing cancer at 27.
1: Yeah.
0: You know, I just, and at the time, there were doctors that were like, 27-year-olds don't get breast cancer, so don't worry about it. You know, and what would have happened?
1: Right.
0: You know, if they would have taken her seriously. So, saw the article, wanted to talk about it, wanted to share it.
1: Wow.
0: And, yeah, talk about your symptoms. And I think I lost an uncle a few years ago, you know, never asked him, but he passed away. And I think if he would have been more on top of his symptoms, I think he'd still be here. And he's got a couple kids, and I just, you know, these are real life consequences.
1: No, you really do have to take it seriously and just go to the doctor.
0: Just go. Yeah, like you got a little sniffle. Okay, that's one thing.
1: Right.
0: Like if it's out of the ordinary, get it checked out.
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0: Hey, it's Reed and Chelsea along with you. Saw this, Chelsea, from Carly Murata, who does TV.
1: Yeah.
0: And she said the Brewers now have lost 12 straight road games.
1: For playoffs.
0: Playoff road games. Thank you. Playoff road games.
1: Mm-hmm.
0: Now, AmFam is spectacular. And right. I got to give the Padres fans credit. That looked rocking last night.
1: It did.
0: But it still didn't look as good as Milwaukee.
1: Well, they copied the yellow towels. I'm just saying.
0: Well, that's one of their colors. And
1: no.
0: Playoff towels have been a thing.
1: Choose brown.
0: Brown towels.
1: We chose yellow. Choose something else.
0: Anywho, it's not easy, obviously, to win the whole thing if you can't win on the road. But I'm not here to say they can't, because this team was, I mean, they were right there last night. But with the best record in baseball, you have home field throughout the playoffs.
1: Right.
0: So
1: right.
0: They would not have to win a road game in order to win the whole thing. You'd have to win every home game.
1: Oh, I see.
0: But you would not have to actually win a road game.
1: Okay.
0: But I think this team takes care of business tonight. I think the Padres pitchers are going to be out of gas, and I think the Brewers wrap this one up. That was a great last gasp effort, as we thought San Diego would bring.
1: I shall wake up tomorrow and find out.
0: That's 9 o'clock first pitch tonight. That's how a lot of people, unfortunately, feel about it.

0: She's Chelsea. I'm Reed. Chelsea, let's talk about the vaping and the whole cigarette deal.
1: Yes.
0: So I have never had a cigarette. I've never vaped.
1: Okay.
0: I've had cigars, but never a cigarette or a vape.

0: and vaping shells was supposed to get people off cigarettes.
1: Right.
0: Now some people are using cigarettes to quit the vaping.
1: Really?
0: So they did a survey, and yeah, they're finding that people are actually trying to use cigarettes to quit the vaping. Smoking, they said from this professor, is orders of magnitude higher risk than vaping. Okay? So smoking is a higher risk than vaping. However, we've heard the stories about how bad vaping
1: is. Right, and it's vaping is relatively new, so I feel like there's a lot to figure out how this plays out.
0: Yeah, but I just, you know, people when they're blowing out that plume of smoke at like a concert.
1: I know.
0: And I'm like, whoa, that was in you.
1: Yeah.
0: That was in your lungs.
1: Yeah.
0: Chelsea, want to guess what the CDC says the percent of U.S. adult smokers are at this point?
1: Is it below 20%?
0: It is below 20%.
1: Below 10?
0: It is 9.1.
1: Okay.
0: Now,
1: I was going to guess 14.
0: I'll see, and I'm not judging, but I will see. I remember at UW-Madison, I see these young people, and they'd be smoking a ciggy at Tuesday at 1 in the afternoon. You know, they're not partying, they're not, just between classes. And I was like, okay, you know, that's, yeah, I just want, you know, be careful with it. Be cautious. Mm-hmm. Not here to tell you how to live your life. It's a free country.
1: Do your research.
0: But, you know, 22 and smoking a pack a day, it's...
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0: Hey, it's Reed and Chelsea along with you. All right, Chelsea, how old did your parents live to? That's probably going to predict your future.
1: Yeah.
0: So they did a study with parents who lived to 100.
1: Yep.
0: Died later and had fewer age-related diseases.
1: Yeah.
0: They were compared to people whose parents died by 73. Childrens of centenarians.
1: People who lived to be 100.
0: Yes. Had the lowest risk of heart disease, high blood pressure, early death.
1: Okay.
0: Which.
1: So they still don't know, though, if it's specifically genes or habits. Because you could inherit both of those from your parents. You could inherit, obviously, your genes, but also the habits, too, of the eating habits and all that.
0: Well, I think, too, it's like, if you have really great genes, can you be in an environment that is riskier? You know, maybe the air quality is not as good in
1: sure.
0: certain countries.
1: Yeah.
0: Can you still, you know, overcome that, where then other people are more susceptible?
1: Yeah.
0: I don't want to believe that it's predetermined.
1: Right.
0: Like, because I want to think we got to eat healthy, we got to do some exercise, all within moderation. But man, you see some of these stories and you're like, is that really what it is?
1: I know.
0: And if I find out someday in heaven that it's like, no, it didn't matter.
1: Right.
0: Like my grandpa who's 92 eats whatever he wants.
1: I know.
0: And I'm like, dang, you know, if that's what it is, I'd like to know that now while I'm still young. That's why I'm going to have some beers. And
1: well,
0: Chelsea's going to eat that cotton candy birthday cake, right?
1: Yeah. Are you kidding me? Yes.
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10: Mainly sunny skies for the day ahead. Highs near 70 and a northwest wind near 10. Tonight, mostly clear with lows in the low 50s. Tomorrow brings more sunshine and a high in the upper 60s, the northwest wind holding at 10. Mostly clear again tomorrow night, lows in the mid-40s. Friday, a mix of sun and clouds, a high in the low 70s, and winds shifting to the south at 10.

0: Hey, it's Reed and Chelsea along with you. Chelsea, there's a company called Quake
1: Technology
0: See-Through System.
1: Yeah.
0: It's quite a name. Uses thermal imaging, AI, and augmented reality to help firefighters see through the smoke. Did you send this to me?
1: Yes, I did. It's from WISN in Milwaukee. I saw the article and I was like, this is a positive AI story.
0: There you go.
1: Because sometimes we talk about AI, the negativity of it. But this is something that could be just life-saving.
0: Yeah, the company says 81% of firefighters reported better orientation. They can figure out where they're at. And the Firefighter Foundation says searches take roughly half the time, which obviously time every second matters.
1: Oh, yeah.
0: So
1: it'll be interesting to see if this comes to, you know, Wisconsin fire departments. But obviously,
0: I hope so.
1: Funding is...
0: Yeah, well, it's
1: going to be something that's
0: like 30 departments
1: about.
0: In a Homeland Security field test got to do this. So,
1: okay.
0: But like, the government spends money on things I think we all can agree on. I don't care where you're at politically. That's like, is that necessary? This feels very necessary. Like, let's put some funds towards saving people's lives and helping firefighters.
1: Okay.

0: Chelsea, he's Reed. Reed, I see the farmers out working very hard for harvest time, getting everything cut down, getting the corn down, everything like that. There's a lot going on right now.
1: Chelsea always tells me, taking those highways, plan for a little time. You might get stuck behind one for some miles.
0: Yep.
1: Be respectful. I tell you, these people acting like these farmers are in their way when they drive.
0: I know.
1: I saw someone, so it was the big tractor, car, me, car.
0: Okay.
1: We're going up a hill, yellow line, car behind me pulls out, and I'm like, what is this person doing?
0: Really?
1: Past me, the car in front of me, and the tractor going up a hill. And I literally thought, I might see someone die here.
0: Oh my gosh.
1: And thankfully, nothing happened. But I was just like, you know, the farmers, too, if you watch them, they'll wave you on when they can see over the hill that no one's coming. Now, I would still trust but verify.
0: Yeah, yeah.
1: But they...
0: I actually never had a farmer do that.
1: Yeah, that's what he did for me. He did that for the guy in front of me, and they did it for me, and it was great. And it was like, okay, you know, carry on my way.
0: He's helping.
1: Yeah, because and he's fully over as far as he can be.
0: Yeah.
1: These things are massive.
0: I know.
1: But, you know...
0: People are just so impatient.
1: Yeah, I just... As Chelsea says, you got to leave a little earlier.
0: Yes.
1: Plan on it. And by the way, if you're going through a big old, you know, doing the corn and all the dust, you know, just hit that little button on your car that keeps it inside, you know, circulates the air.
0: Yeah.
1: But yeah, thanks to all the farmers for all they do for the state.
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0: Hey, it's Reed and Chelsea with you. Brewers fall to the Padres last night by one run.
1: Mm-hmm.
0: William Contreras, though, Chelsea, so impressive.
1: Yeah.
0: With what he's done at the plate here.
1: Right.
0: But he is also the catcher for the Brewers who challenged the very first pitch.
1: Yeah, that was something.
0: And I know you want to let him do his thing. I think after that very rough behind home plate umpiring performance in game two, mm-hmm. I think maybe he was trying to set the tone. But
1: I don't know. That was just...
0: Yeah, first pitch of the game is like...
1: Too early for that stuff.
0: So I know you want to let him do what he does, but I do wonder if manager Pat Murphy says, you know, why don't we wait until maybe the second pitch of the game?
1: Right.
0: Or maybe the, I don't know, fifth inning on?
1: Hmm.
0: But at some point, I'm going to keep on beating this drum. We just need automatic balls and strikes called.
1: Right.
0: Like this whole, they can challenge two. If a home plate umpire is really bad that night, which they were in game two, why should the players, coaches, fans, why should we all have to deal with that?
1: Yeah.

0: Hey, it's Reed and Chelsea. I gotta say, Chelsea, your parents got some of these fresh apples.
1: Yes.
0: Now, I don't want to hit on any of the store apples negativity, but dang, if you go pick apples.
1: Yeah, I know.
0: At an orchard.
1: Yeah.
0: It does taste different. And I remember
1: as a kid. Do it now.
0: My grandparents had an apple tree.
1: Right.
0: And you just pick them, rub them on your shirt, eat them.
1: Oh.
0: And they were
1: delicious.
0: The sweetness of them was just like, this is fruit. I mean, it was better than candy.
1: Wow. And do they have that tree still?
0: You know, might be where my uncle's at now.
1: Okay.
0: But man, if you get like a good apple tree, and some years are better than others.
1: Yeah.
0: But oh my gosh. And like, if you've ever been fortunate to be in a place where you can get like oranges off the tree,
1: Chelsea and I,
0: when we were in Hawaii years ago and they had a real banana tree and just pick bananas off and you eat them, they're like, this does not taste.
1: I know.
0: Like,
1: It's really so different.
0: People in their garden, you know, if you grow, you know, potatoes and squash and those things. So
1: we love the garden.
0: Yeah. And just the farmer's markets and all the great stuff going on. So,
1: right.
0: But yeah, I had one of those apples yesterday. I was like, this is fantastic.
1: Mm-hmm.
0: So delicious.
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5: That's Democrat David Crowley's plan. Crowley and the Democrats seem more interested in raising taxes to fund fraud than fight fraud. Crowley raised property taxes in Milwaukee County.
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0: Absolutely.
1: The David Crowley Plan. 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

0: Hey, it's Reed and Chelsea with you. All right, Brewers last night fall to the Padres 4-3.
1: Oh, man.
0: We were able to stay up for a fair amount of it, Chelsea. I was impressed. Middle of the game, though, we did have to shut it down, which was tough to do.
1: Shut it down.
0: Was watching the highlights here this morning, and, you know, these games have been, so Brewers game one win by a score of 3-2.
1: Mm-hmm.
0: Game two, 4-3. Last night, 4-3.
1: I know, it's weird numbers, isn't it?
0: Well, it's as close and as tight as you can get. If you thought last night was a late start, tonight is 9 o'clock our time.
1: Yeah, I can't do that.
0: That's just, but again, they did this with Chicago, which is such a major market television-wise, and they still did it. So we hope it's not necessary, but should they have to come back to Milwaukee for the rubber match game 5, that would be 3:30 on Friday.
1: Oh, okay.
0: But that's still, to me, not the best time.
1: Well, I love listening to it on the radio. So.
0: Absolutely. But I mean, just people doing things, and we'll see if they even need it, though. Brewers, Padres, game 4 tonight.
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9: Mainly sunny skies for the day ahead. Highs near 70 and a northwest wind near 10. Tonight, mostly clear with lows in the low 50s. Tomorrow brings more sunshine and a high in the upper 60s, the northwest wind holding at 10. Mostly clear again tomorrow night, lows in the mid-40s. Friday, a mix of sun and clouds, a high in the low 70s, and winds shifting to the south at 10.

0: Hey, it's Chelsea. He's Reed. Reed, I found this statistic. There's the word. To be shocking, but not surprising. So, only 6% of us are getting enough fiber every day.
1: Mm. Preach, Chelsea.
0: Yeah, I know. This has been something Reed and I have talked about. So, according to the Journal of American College of Cardiology, only 6% of us are getting enough fiber.
1: Only 6%?
0: Yeah.
1: So, what's the target?
0: You really need to have 25 grams for women, 38 for men.
1: That's a lot of fiber per day.
0: I know.
1: Like a piece of like whole wheat toast is maybe 2 grams.
0: Whoa. So how, it's hard to even think about achieving it. A pear is 6 grams.
1: Chia seeds, baby.
0: Yeah.
1: But you have to make an effort. You get one of those fiber bars.
0: Right.
1: Some of those taste pretty good, actually.
0: I know.
1: But yeah, like a bowl of like those bran flake things,
0: yeah.
1: maybe 6 grams.
0: Is that right?
1: I think 6 or 7
0: How
1: grams.
0: How in the world do you get 25 then?
1: Yeah, men gotta have 38.
0: Yeah, I'm glad I'm not in.
1: Now, I'll say this without saying, if I had 38 grams of fiber every day, I mean, that would not be a good situation. So, I'm just fine.
0: Okay.
1: But if you're not, look at that fiber intake, because if you don't look at your fiber, you might be shocked. You're getting like no fiber a day.
0: No, I know.

0: There's Chelsea on Reed. All right, so Brewers fault the Padres last night. Pat Murphy had himself a little mid-interview.
1: I'm literally just laughing about that, Reed.
0: But this, his reaction, that's why people love him in part, is his reaction was so many people's reactions.
1: Sure.
0: Sitting on their couch.
1: Yeah.
0: And he's just sitting there. What a great manager he is, though. I just, and let's give some credit to the Padres. I mean,
1: right.
0: One run every single, and again, thank goodness we had that roof closed in game
1: man.
0: One. This would be a very different feeling right now.
1: Is that something?
0: Yeah, game four tonight, 9 o'clock for this first pitch.
1: Mm-hmm.
0: They are not concerned about Central or East Coast fans across the nation watching this game because, I mean, my goodness, you are guaranteed 10 o'clock's your first pitch if you want to watch out east.
1: Mm-hmm.
0: But 9 o'clock our time, so you're looking at after midnight as a guarantee, barring some, I mean, there's too many pitching changes.
1: Yeah.
0: So it's going to go late.
1: Right.
0: So if anyone's a little bit...
1: I can't make it. Sorry.
0: Anyone's a little tired tomorrow? It's not realistic for you and I with what we have to do,
1: no.
0: But...
1: There are a note, and I don't know if it's from officially the Brewers, but there's like a note circulating online, and it's just like, "Dear boss, if I'm a little lethargic on this day and this day, I'm staying up to watch the Brewers, and I hope you understand, and this is a big deal." And it's just, it's kind of funny. Like a sick note.
0: Like a doctor's note.
1: Yeah. Yeah.
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7: Well, I know who I'm voting for in November for state senate.
6: And it's not Jenna Jacobson.
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0: There's Chelsea Amreed. All right, Chelsea, let me move over to the post office and try and entertain our kids.
1: Oh, yes.
0: We had a little bit of paperwork to do. Kids had to be there.
1: Paperwork.
0: And so Chelsea's job is to do all the paperwork, and my job is to take them in a different part by the P.O. boxes and entertain them. Look at numbers, count the P.O. boxes. What number is this? What number is that?
1: Explain this.
0: Why are some small? Why are some large? Which one do you think costs more per month? The smaller, the large. Put them on my shoulders. It's a whole. It's a whole thing. Look at the stamps. This is an eagle, bald eagle. They're all bald eagles. They're just different ages. Why are they all bald eagles? Because it's America. Do we have bald eagles in Wisconsin? Yes, we do. Where are they? Outside. Have you ever seen one? Yes, you've seen one. These are, and I'm just buying Chelsea time. So she comes over. I'm like, we done? No. I'm like, okay, why are you over here? You're like, well, I want you to review this. I was like, okay. So I'm reviewing it.
1: Switch jobs with me.
0: Thankfully, the post office workers are always so nice and so understanding.
1: Yes.
0: And afterwards, I said, thank you for your patience and your understanding.
1: Yep.
0: I did not have to apologize like when we were at the mall, to which I apologized to the two gals.
1: Yes.
0: And they said, we've seen worse. And I said, well, it's nice of you to say that, but that can't be true. And they said, no, really. And I was like, no,
1: that
0: was not great.
1: I don't know. I think our kids are, we're just more sensitive to it, Reed.
0: Better than oblivious parents.
1: Because we care.
0: Yeah, better than oblivious parents.
1: Not saying not all people care, but we care.
0: Oh, I've seen some parents that don't care.
1: Oh,
0: I've seen a lot of parents that do care. But I just want them to know, I see that it's much. But, you know, our kids are happy. They're not fighting. They're not screaming.
1: No, they weren't fighting.
0: No, they're having a good time. So I think that it's easier for adults to be more patient when the kids are having a good time.

0: There's Chelsea Omreed. All right, Chelsea, she was 25, newly engaged.
1: Okay.
0: Starting her dream job.
1: Mm.
0: And she almost didn't tell anyone about the warning sign.
1: The warning sign?
0: She noticed some bleeding at 25, waited months, and then had to wait face a four-month wait for a specialist. And 4 days after getting engaged, she was diagnosed with stage 4 colon cancer.
1: Holy smokes.
0: She froze her eggs, had a liver transplant in June of this year, stayed cancer-free for 3 months. August scan found lung tumors. Her message on talking about symptoms is it has to be done. The bleeding was rectal bleeding. There's an embarrassment there that maybe she was feeling. There's some parts of this.
1: Yeah.
0: And at 25, again, newly engaged, you got your dream job. Life's great.
1: Wow.
0: And you don't even want to think about this stuff. But that's the reality of it. And younger people are getting cancer earlier. And people have their reasons and their ideas. And
1: whoa, Reed, I didn't know you were going to hit us with that today.
0: No, I want to, you know, with my mom facing cancer at 27.
1: Yeah.
0: You know, I just, and at the time there were doctors that were like, 27-year-olds don't get breast cancer, so don't worry about it. You know, and what would have happened?
1: Right.
0: You know, if they would have taken her seriously. So, saw the article, wanted to talk about it, wanted to share it.
1: Wow.
0: And, yeah, talk about your symptoms. And I think I lost an uncle a few years ago, you know, never asked him, but he passed away. And I think if he would have been more on top of his symptoms, I think he'd still be here. And he's got a couple kids, and I just, you know, these are real life consequences.
1: No, you really do have to take it seriously. And just go to the doctor.
0: Just go. Like, you got a little sniffle. Okay, that's one thing.
1: Right.
0: Like, if it's out of the ordinary.
1: Right.
0: Get it checked out.

0: Hey, it's Reed and Chelsea along with you. Saw this Chelsea from Carly Murata, who does TV.
1: Yeah.
0: And she said the Brewers now have lost 12 straight road games.
1: For playoffs.
0: Playoff road games. Thank you. Playoff road games.
1: Mm-hmm.
0: Now, AmFam is spectacular. And right. I got to give the Padres fans credit. That looked rocking last night.
1: It did.
0: But it still didn't look as good as Milwaukee.
1: Well, they copied the yellow towels. I'm just saying.
0: Well, that's one of their colors. And
1: no.
0: Playoff towels have been a thing.
1: Choose brown.
0: Brown towels.
1: We chose yellow. Choose something else.
0: Anywho, it's not easy, obviously, to win the whole thing if you can't win on the road. But I'm not here to say they can't, because this team was, I mean, they were right there last night. But with the best record in baseball, you have home field throughout the playoffs.
1: Right.
0: So
1: right.
0: They would not have to win a road game in order to win the whole thing. You'd have to win every home game.
1: Oh, I see.
0: But you would not have to actually win a road game.
1: Okay.
0: But I think this team takes care of business tonight. I think the Padres pitchers are going to be out of gas, and I think the Brewers wrap this one up. That was a great last gasp effort, as we thought San Diego would bring.
1: I shall wake up tomorrow and find out.
0: That's 9 o'clock first pitch tonight. That's how a lot of people...

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6: Property taxes statewide saw the largest increase in more than three decades.
2: That's Democrat David Crowley's plan. Crowley and the Democrats seem more interested in raising taxes to fund fraud than fight fraud. Crowley raised property taxes in Milwaukee County.
7: Crowley recommends increasing the property tax levy.
2: David Crowley even wants to expand the fraud-ridden state Medicaid program.
8: Are you in favor of expanding Medicaid?
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10: Mainly sunny skies for the day ahead, highs near 70 and a northwest wind near 10. Tonight, mostly clear with lows in the low 50s. Tomorrow brings more sunshine at a high in the upper 60s, the northwest wind holding at 10. Mostly clear again tomorrow night, lows in the mid 40s. Friday, a mix of sun and clouds, a high in the low 70s, and winds shifting to the south at 10.

0: Chelsea. I'm Reed. Chelsea, let's talk about the vaping and the whole cigarette deal.
1: Yes.
0: So I have never had a cigarette. I've never vaped.
1: Okay.
0: I've had cigars, but never a cigarette or a vape. And vaping, Chelsea, was supposed to get people off the cigarettes.
1: Right.
0: Now some people are using cigarettes to quit the vaping.
1: Really?
0: So they did a survey, and they're finding that people are actually trying to use cigarettes to quit the vaping. Smoking, they said from this professor, is orders of magnitude higher risk than vaping. Okay? So smoking is a higher risk than vaping. However, we've heard the stories about how bad vaping is.
1: Right, right. And it's vaping is relatively new, so I feel like there's a lot to figure out how this plays out.
0: Yeah, but I just, you know, people when they're blowing out that plume of smoke at like a concert.
1: I know.
0: And I'm like, whoa, that was in you.
1: Yeah.
0: That was in your lungs.
1: Yeah.
0: Chelsea, want to guess what the CDC says the percent of U.S. adult smokers are at this point?
1: Is it below 20%?
0: It is below 20%.
1: Below 10?
0: It is 9.1.
1: Okay. Now, I was going to guess 14.
0: I'll see, I don't know why. And I'm not.

0: judging, but I will see. Well, I remember at UW-Madison, I see these young people, and they'd be smoking a ciggy at Tuesday at 1 in the afternoon. You know, they're not partying, they're not, just between classes. And I was like, okay, you know, that's I just want, you know, be careful with it. Be cautious. Mm-hmm. Not here to tell you how to live your life. It's a free country.
1: Do your research.
0: But, you know, 22 and smoking a pack a day, it's...
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10: Mainly sunny skies for the day ahead, highs near 70 and a northwest wind near 10. Tonight, mostly clear with lows in the low 50s. Tomorrow brings more sunshine and a high in the upper 60s, the northwest wind holding at 10. Mostly clear again tomorrow night, lows in the mid 40s. Friday, a mix of sun and clouds, a high in the low 70s, and winds shifting to the south at 10.

0: 107.3 WSJY. Louis Capaldi. And that song was actually written in several different sessions. And Louis has said it started out being about a relationship, but eventually became partly about losing his grandmother. That may explain why so many people can hear their own story in it. Someone you loved. Jesse Guerin on the air. It is a Wednesday, October the 7th of 2026, and heading your way within 15 minutes. Music from U2, Benson Boone. How about some Kim Wilde? And right now, we're going to take it back to the 80s, a song that fooled a lot of people when it first hit the radio. They were convinced they were hearing Prince, but they weren't. This is Ready for the World, Oh Sheila. 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
1: Like they always say, it's good for the geese, it's always good for the gander.

107.3 WSJY. Benson Boone, sorry I'm here for someone else. And hopefully that someone else isn't your neighbor coming over to ask you why you still haven't returned their snow shovel. Actually, how well do you know your neighbors? Because I feel like there are levels to this. There's the neighbor you wave to from the car, and then there's a neighbor you trust enough to text, "Hey, I'm not home. Can you grab that package before it rains?" A new study looked at 100 cities across the country. Madison landed among the five most neighborly medium-sized cities in the United States. They looked at volunteering, giving, helping, and sharing. Basically, whether we actually show up for each other. And I like that because to me, being a good neighbor is usually really small stuff. You know, bring that garbage can up, shovel a little farther than you have to, keep an eye on the house when they're gone. So think about your neighbor for a second. No matter where you live, in a house, an apartment, what's that little thing they've done that made you think, yeah, I lucked out with this one? And if you can't think of anything, maybe you need to bring their garbage can up tonight. 107.3 WSJY.

107.3 WSJY Roxette with the original Listen to Your Heart. I'm Jesse Guerin, and here's something you can try at dinner tonight, especially if you've got kids. Pick something on the plate and ask them, where did this actually come from? And I don't mean the grocery store. Miss Wisconsin has launched a statewide effort to teach kids more about agriculture, visiting Wisconsin schools and communities and connecting them with the farmers who actually grow our food. And, you know, I really like this because we live in Wisconsin. We can drive past cornfields, barns, and farms every single day around here. But I'll admit there are plenty of things I eat where I couldn't tell you exactly how they got from the farm to my plate. I think sometimes we forget there's an actual person at the beginning of that process. So try the question at dinner tonight. And if your kid points at the mashed potatoes and says, those came from a box, well, technically, they may have you there. 107.3 WSJY.

Would you cry if you saw me crying? And would you save my soul?

0: 107.3 WSJY, Lord with Royals. And this is one of those stories that makes me look at every Wisconsin lake a little differently. A diver in Pewaukee Lake discovered a 17-foot dugout canoe made from white oak. And when they tested it, they found out it's roughly 1,000 years old. That's the part I can't get over. 1,000 years. Think of how many people have been out on that lake swimming, fishing, boating, completely unaware that this piece of history was sitting underneath them the entire time. The canoe is being preserved with respect for Native nations, and I just think the whole thing is fascinating because we've got thousands of lakes here in Wisconsin. If something like that was sitting at the bottom of Pewaukee Lake, what else is down there? Next time I'm on a boat, forget looking for fish. I'm staring over the side looking for a Viking ship. 107.3 WSJY. Heading your way in 2 minutes. I've got something newer from Tate McRae.
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107.3 WSJY. Sixpence None the Richer, that is Kiss Me. You know, that song always makes me want to be outside somewhere. And this time of year, preferably somewhere with a ridiculous amount of fall color. Which reminds me, are you actually doing all the fall stuff you said you were going to do? Because I do this every October. I think, oh, we've got plenty of time. Then suddenly the leaves are gone and I've done about half of it. A YouGov poll says scary movies top America's fall plans, along with pumpkin-flavored food and drinks, decorating, carving pumpkins, and pumpkin patches. But, you know, around here, I'd add the orchard, corn maze, hayride, and at least one drive where you have absolutely nowhere to go. You just want to look at the trees. So, what's still sitting on your fall list? Whatever it is, I'd get on it. October in Wisconsin gives you about 17 minutes before it turns into winter, you know? 107.3 WSJY with Imagine Dragons.

0: 107.3 WSJY, Taylor Swift, and a tribute to Elizabeth Taylor. I'm Jesse Guerin, and you know, I think we put a weird amount of pressure on the phrase dream job. Like, there's supposed to be one perfect career out there, and if you don't find it, somehow you missed your shot. New research says that kind of thinking can actually lead to burnout, money stress, and make changing directions feel like failure. And you know, I've started to look at it differently. Maybe the dream isn't the job. Maybe the dream is having work you are very good at, people you like, enough money to breathe, and still having a life when you clock out. You know, that sounds like a dream to me. So what would you choose? Your absolute dream job or a pretty good job that gives you the life you actually want? Because I'm starting to think the second one might be the better deal. How about you? 107.3 WSJY coming at you in 2 minutes. One of the greatest love songs of all time.
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0: 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That song written by Rod Temperton, same guy who would later write Thriller, Michael Jackson. That is Rock With You. I'm Jesse Guerin, and we are coming up on the lunchtime hour. If you got something outside you've been putting off, today's not giving you too many excuses. I'll have your complete forecast in about 2 minutes. Also, music on the way from Billy Joel, Prince. How about some Ed Sheeran? And next, one of the biggest boy band songs ever. It almost belonged to a completely different group. They turned it down, and then NSYNC turned it into one of their signature songs. Think you know what song it is? Well, you'll find out when I play that next. 107.3 WSJY.
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5: 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Crowley raised property taxes in Milwaukee County.
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13: Mostly clear skies today with highs near 73 and a northwest wind around 10. Tonight stays fair as lows dip into the low 50s. Tomorrow brings more sun than clouds, highs in the upper 60s and that northwest wind holding at 10. Partly cloudy tomorrow night when lows settle into the mid 40s. Friday looks partly cloudy as well, highs reaching the low 70s while the wind turns south at 10.

0: 1073 WSJY. Foreigner waiting for a girl like you. And parents, hopefully you're not waiting for a conversation like this one. Your kid comes home and says, I finally picked my college major. Great, what'd you pick? Social media influencing. I'm sorry, you're going to college for what? Apparently, yes, this is becoming a real area of study. A new survey found about a third of Americans would not support their kid majoring in it, while a little over 4 in 10 would. And I'll admit, the name makes me roll my eyes a little. But when you actually look at what goes into it, marketing, advertising, branding, video design, sales, okay, there are some legitimate skills there. Still, I think the conversation changes when you're the one paying the tuition. So parents, what are you doing in a situation like this? Writing the check or saying, that's great, honey. Tell me more about accounting. 1073 WSJY.
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107.3 WSJY, the Eurythmic Sweet Dreams from the album of the same name. And hearing that got me thinking about the albums we used to absolutely wear out. You know the one. You hear the first couple seconds of a song and suddenly you remember the car you drove, where you lived, who you were hanging around with. The whole thing comes back. Researchers looked at nearly 70 years of music charts and found that individual hit songs tend to come and go faster than successful albums. And, you know, I totally get that. A song can remind you of a moment, but a whole album, that can remind you of an entire chapter of your life. One of my favorite albums that I used to wear out, I just played it over and over and over. It's 2005's Continuum. With the John Mayer album. I used to listen to that over and over and over. But I want to know now, what is your no-skip album? The one where you knew what song was coming before it even started. And I guess here's a pretty good example. The album Private Eyes gave us several Hall & Oates favorites, including this one right now. I Can't Go For That. 107.3 WSJY.

0: 107.3 WSJY, The Weeknd, Cry For Me. It's Wednesday. I'm not going to cry too hard for The Weeknd, as we are at the halfway point of the week. And, you know, I have to believe everybody has at least one animal in their neighborhood that has never learned how to use its indoor voice. You know what I'm talking about? For me, it's always the birds. And why is it that the loudest one is apparently fully rested and ready to start its day at 5 a.m? Well, apparently our Wisconsin birds are amateurs. Researchers measured more than 100 bird species, and two birds in Brazil can reach around 121 or 122 decibels. Yeah, that is roughly as loud as a jackhammer. A bird. Imagine that thing sitting outside your bedroom window at 5:30 a.m. Their larger throats and wider beaks help them crank up the volume, which is fascinating from several thousand miles away. So what is your neighborhood noisemaker? The bird? The dog? Maybe the squirrel that seems personally offended by your existence? Whatever it is, I swear they all know exactly which window is your bedroom. 107.3 WSJY coming at you in about 2 minutes. I've got a Journey song that'll get you singing along. That's next.
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0: 107.3 WSJY. Kelly Clarkson actually wrote that one as she was hitting 10 years into her career. It was kind of her musical moment to stop, look around, and say, okay, I think I'm finally figuring this out. That is Catch My Breath. I'm Jesse Guerin, keeping you company on this Wednesday. And if you haven't already had lunch and you can sneak outside today, do it. We've got a beautiful October afternoon. Your complete forecast in about 90 seconds. Also on the way, music from Rick Astley, James Blunt, Mariah Carey. And heading your way next, before Madonna became Madonna, she wrote this song herself with a little keyboard and a cassette player. Then somebody else came in and helped turn it into the record we know. Think you know which early Madonna song I'm talking about? Well, you'll find out when I play that next. 107.3 WSJY.
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4: Mostly clear skies today with highs near 73 and a northwest wind around 10. Tonight stays fair as lows dip into the low 50s. Tomorrow brings more sun than clouds, highs in the upper 60s, and that northwest wind holding at 10. Partly cloudy tomorrow night when lows settle into the mid 40s. Friday looks partly cloudy as well, highs reaching the low 70s while the wind turns south at 10.

0: 107.3 WSJY, Men at Work and Down Under. And, you know, I think every neighborhood has this little unofficial agreement that nobody ever actually talks about. You see somebody's package sitting out in the rain, you grab it. Their garbage can blows halfway down the street, you'll pull it back. They're gone for a few days, you kind of keep an eye on the place. Apparently, we're pretty good at that around here. A new study looked at 100 cities across the country. Madison ranked among the five most neighborly medium-sized cities in the United States. They looked at things like volunteering, giving, helping, and sharing. And I like that they measured the little stuff, because that's what makes somebody a great neighbor to me. You don't have to be best friends. Sometimes you barely even know each other. You just know they've got your back. So who's that person in your neighborhood? Maybe give them a little wave today, unless they're the neighbor who starts mowing at 7 in the morning. We'll deal with them separately. 107.3 WSJY.
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9: Property taxes statewide saw the largest increase in more than three decades.
5: That's Democrat David Crowley's plan. Crowley and the Democrats seem more interested in raising taxes to fund fraud than fight fraud. Crowley raised property taxes in Milwaukee County.
10: Crowley recommends increasing the property tax levy.
5: David Crowley even wants to expand the fraud-ridden state Medicaid program.
11: Are you in favor of expanding Medicaid?
12: Oh, absolutely.
5: The David Crowley plan. Higher property taxes. More Medicaid fraud. America's PAC, paid for and is responsible for the content of this advertising, not authorized by any candidate or candidate's agent or committee.

107.3 WSJY. You know what's funny about living in Wisconsin? We're surrounded by farms, and I think sometimes that makes it easier to forget about where our food actually comes from. I can drive past the cornfield and barely even notice it anymore. It's just part of the drive, you know? So I really like what Miss Wisconsin is doing right now. She has launched a statewide agricultural literacy effort, visiting schools and communities and helping kids connect the food they eat with the Wisconsin farmers who actually produce it. Because think about being a kid. Somebody asks where milk comes from and you say the fridge. Close. We've skipped a couple steps, though. And maybe this isn't just something kids can learn more about. I'm pretty sure if you handed me everything in my kitchen right now, eventually you'd find something where I'd have to admit, yeah, I have absolutely no idea how this gets made. So maybe tonight at dinner, pick one thing on the plate and see if everybody knows where it started. Just don't ask me about chicken nuggets. I'm comfortable leaving a little mystery in my life. 107.3 WSJY with the police.

0: 1073 WSJY. Vanessa Williams saved the best for last. Here's what's wild about that song. The writers pitched it to three big name singers first, and they all passed. Vanessa got it, recorded her vocal in one take, and it became the biggest hit of her career. How about that? Jesse Guerin keeping you company on this Wednesday. Thank you for tuning in. And if your dog's been staring at you waiting for that walk, well, you're running out of excuses. We've got a beautiful fall day. Your forecast coming up in about 90 seconds. Also, music on the way from Kenny Loggins, Phil Collins. How about some Rachel Platten? And heading your way next, I've got a Michael Jackson song that sounds like it was made specifically for the Thriller album, but nope, it wasn't. He actually started writing it years earlier, around the time of his Off the Wall album, then came back to it later. Think you know the song I'm talking about? Well, you'll find out when I play that next. 107.3 WSJY.
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3: Mostly clear skies today with highs near 73 and a northwest wind around 10. Tonight stays fair as lows dip into the low 50s. Tomorrow brings more sun than clouds, highs in the upper 60s, and that northwest wind holding at 10. Partly cloudy tomorrow night when lows settle into the mid 40s. Friday looks partly cloudy as well, highs reaching the low 70s while the wind turns south at 10.

0: 1073 WSJY. That song topped the charts for multiple weeks back in the 90s from Robin Hood, Prince of Thieves, Bryan Adams, Everything I Do It For You. And, you know, every once in a while, I hear a number that my brain just has trouble wrapping itself around. Here's today's 1,000 years. A diver in Pewaukee Lake discovered a 17-foot dugout canoe made from white oak, and when researchers tested it, they found out it's roughly 1,000 years old. Yeah, and I started thinking about what that actually means. Somebody made that canoe by hand, climbed into it, and paddled across a lake here in Wisconsin roughly 1,000 years before you and I were sitting here talking about it. That is incredible to me. It's being preserved with respect for Native nations, and I love stories like this because history suddenly stops feeling like something that only exists in a museum. Sometimes it's been sitting at the bottom of a lake you've driven past 100 times. Although now I'm curious what else Wisconsin has misplaced over the last 1,000 years. 107.3 WSJY.
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107.3 WSJY Human League, don't you want me? You know, I swear October moves faster than every other month. At the beginning, you're like, we've got plenty of time. We'll do the orchard later. We'll carve pumpkins later. We'll take that drive to see the leaves later. And then you blink, and somehow you're buying Halloween candy. A YouGov poll found scary movies are at the top of America's fall plans, along with pumpkin-flavored food and drinks, decorating, carving pumpkins, and hitting the pumpkin patch. But here in Wisconsin, I feel like fall comes with its own deadline. If you want the orchard, the corn maze, the hayride, or just that perfect weekend drive when the trees are really showing off, you can't procrastinate forever. And I am very good at saying maybe next weekend. So this year, I'm trying to actually do this stuff instead of talking about doing this stuff, you know? Because Wisconsin fall is beautiful, but wow, does it have terrible office hours. 107.3 WSJY.

They say the holy water's watered down, and this town's lost its faith. Our colors will fade eventually, so if our time is running out, day after day, we'll make the mundane a masterpiece. Oh my, my, oh my, my love, I take one look at you, you're taking me

0: 1073 WSJY. One of the biggest songs of the last couple of years, that is Alex Warren with Ordinary. Jesse Guerin keeping you company. And, you know, sometimes I think about trying to explain today's jobs to somebody 30 years ago. Okay, so this person makes videos on their phone, and millions of people watch them, and companies pay them. Yeah, good luck with that conversation. Now, apparently, we have reached the next step. You can actually study social media influencing in college. A new survey found a little over 4 in 10 Americans would support their kid majoring in it, while about a third say they absolutely would not. And my first instinct is, seriously, that's a major? But then I have to catch myself, because when you break it down, you're learning marketing, branding, advertising, design, sales, video production, things companies actually hire people to do. So maybe the name is what throws us. Although I still think of an 18-year-old version of me. If I had told my parents I'm going to college to become an influencer, they would have influenced me to pick another major. You know, 1073 WSJY coming at you in about 2 minutes. I've got an 80s movie duet. That's next.
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4: 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Crowley raised property taxes in Milwaukee County.
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1: Mostly clear skies today with highs near 73 and a northwest wind around 10. Tonight stays fair as lows dip into the low 50s. Tomorrow brings more sun than clouds, highs in the upper 60s, and that northwest wind holding at 10. Partly cloudy tomorrow night when lows settle into the mid-40s. Friday looks partly cloudy as well, highs reaching the low 70s while the wind turns south at 10.

107.3 WSJY. Stand back. That is Stevie Nicks. I'm Jesse Guerin. My time today is through. Thank you so much for tuning in, joining me this afternoon. Go placidly amid the noise and haste. Natalie is moving in, taking over the airwaves, and she's got music on deck from Tears for Fears, Alicia Keys, Nelly Furtado, and more. Have a wonderful Wednesday, and I will talk to you tomorrow. 107.3 WSJY.

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Hey, it's Natalie, and happy Wednesday. Halfway through the work week, you are doing it. Big high five to you. We're close to the weekend, you know, at least halfway there. So that's great news.

For next year's 2027 Grammys, don't expect to see Drake, BTS, or Stray Kids nominated because they won't be submitting any music. Drake hasn't given an official explanation for why he won't submit music, but BTS won't be submitting music at a protest of the new Asian pop category. Stray Kids didn't give an explanation either, but considering they're also K-pop, it wouldn't be surprising if they were following BTS's lead.

0: 107.3 WSJY, that's Sinead O'Connor. Nothing Compares to You from 1990. We're taking a quick break. We'll be back with a look at your evening weather. Also, Tina Turner, Alessia Cara, and Elton John on the way. Don't go anywhere.
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4: We've got bright sunshine this afternoon with temperatures in the mid-70s and northwest winds around 15. Tonight, skies stay mostly clear and late-night lows settle near 49. Tomorrow brings mostly sunny conditions with highs in the upper 60s. A few clouds move in tomorrow night and lows once again land in the upper 40s. Then on Friday, look for a mix of sun and clouds, highs in the low 70s, and winds turning south at 10.

0: Hey, it's Natalie. Man, I can only imagine living to 100 years old. And these two gentlemen are past 100 years old. The two oldest men in the world just celebrated birthdays on the very same day. They are 114 and 113. One comes from Brazil, the other from Australia. And they posed for a picture with birthday cards honoring each other's big day. I can't believe it. I mean, and they look great. I mean, honestly, I just want my neck pain to go away. And I'm more than half their age. Like, what is their secret? Please share.
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5: Millions of dollars in property tax increases.
8: A hike in property taxes.
9: Property taxes statewide saw the largest increase in more than three decades.
5: That's Democrat David Crowley's plan. Crowley and the Democrats seem more interested in raising taxes to fund fraud than fight fraud. Crowley raised property taxes in Milwaukee County.
10: Crowley recommends increasing the property tax levy.
5: David Crowley even wants to expand the fraud-ridden state Medicaid program.
11: Are you in favor of expanding Medicaid?
12: Oh, absolutely.
5: The David Crowley plan. Higher property taxes, more Medicaid fraud. America's PAC, paid for and is responsible for the content of this advertising, not authorized by any candidate or candidate's agent or committee.

Hey, it's Natalie. Well, I feel like we're always in the middle of the pack when they go, hey, we ranked all the states based on whatever factor they decide to base it on. We're always right in the middle of the pack, and nothing is different in this one. They ranked the safest states in the United States. They ranked them on personal and residential safety, financial safety, road safety, workplace safety, and emergency preparedness. And Wisconsin, number 21 safest state. There was 52 pieces of data that went into those five main heading rankers. But, you know, I'll take 21. At least we're not Mississippi, which is number 50 on the list. Least safe state.

0: of your favorites. Bruce Springsteen's on the way, Philip Bailey and Phil Collins with Easy Lover, which is one of my favorites, and Zedd, Maren Morrison Gray on the way as well. Stick around.
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0: Hey, it's Natalie. You ever hear of a product and you go, there might be some problems with that. Okay, so Adidas is developing a new pair of slip-on slides that double as ice packs. You know the Adidas slides, right? People wear them just around casually, but also after they are playing sports, like they take off their soccer cleats and they put on these Adidas slides. So they're saying that they're called recovery slides. I get it, right? You can walk around and ice your feet at the same time, but there are some problems and people are pointing them out, like the fact that you're going to take shoes and put them in the freezer because that's hygienic, but also because you're freezing your shoes. Wouldn't that make them like kind of a liability? Like, what if you slip because your shoes are all icy? And then lastly, my thought is, okay, so you've just played sports. You're going to put on your slides after you play your sports. How are these staying frozen? Do you have to bring them in a cooler or something? Yeah, I feel like there's issues here.
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2: Wisconsin Dells. Just hearing the word IRS can make people break out in a cold sweat. No one wants to deal with the IRS, and now you don't have to. 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
3: We've got bright sunshine this afternoon with temperatures in the mid-70s and northwest winds around 15. Tonight, skies stay mostly clear and late-night lows settle near 49. Tomorrow brings mostly sunny conditions with highs in the upper 60s. A few clouds move in tomorrow night and lows once again land in the upper 40s. Then on Friday, look for a mix of sun and clouds, highs in the low 70s, and winds turning south at 10.

0: Hey, it's Natalie. All right. If you have that one friend who tells you the same story over and over again, you know you have that one friend, right? I might be that friend. In a new poll, 28% of people said they won't stop that friend from repeating themselves. They're just going to let them, you know, tell the story again. 41% say they'll probably interrupt, and another 20% said they'll definitely shut that down. I thank my friends for being so kind because, listen, I'm very forgetful. So I will tell you the same story again, and the fact that they just go with it is great. You know, if people are telling me the same story again, I don't know. Because again, like I said, I am very forgetful. People can tell me the same stories over and over again. It's like I've just heard it for the first time. It's not that I don't care. It's just that I have too many things happening in my brain.
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Hey, it's Natalie. Coming up, your Hollywood headlines. Hayden Panettiere's ex-fiance worried about her estate and her daughter's inheritance. A huge merger between Paramount and Warner Brothers. And there's some major artists not submitting music to the Grammys. I'll tell you all about it coming up.

Hey, it's Natalie, and here are your Hollywood headlines. Hayden Panettiere's ex-fiance is asking police to investigate claims that some of her belongings, including jewelry, were sold to a pawn shop. He says a non-family member may have handled the item.

0: won't be submitting their music for the 2027 Grammys. Drake and Stray Kids haven't shared a reason why, but BTS is boycotting because of the new Asian pop category. Considering Stray Kids are also a K-pop band, it wouldn't be surprising if they were following BTS's lead. And there you go. Those are your Hollywood headlines.
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0: 107.3 WSJY, that is Taylor's Wildest Dreams. Quick little break, we'll be back with your evening weather. Also Madonna, Gloria Gaynor, and Poison coming up.
1: Millions of dollars in Medicaid fraud.
2: Medicaid fraud, improper payments, and money laundering.
3: Two women are accused of defrauding Wisconsin Medicaid.
1: Millions of dollars in property tax increases.
4: A hike in property taxes.
5: Property taxes statewide saw the largest increase in more than three decades.
1: That's Democrat David Crowley's plan. Crowley and the Democrats seem more interested in raising taxes to fund fraud than fight fraud. Crowley raised property taxes in Milwaukee County.
6: Crowley recommends increasing the property tax levy.
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Skies stay mostly clear this evening with lows near 50. Tomorrow brings mainly sunny skies and highs in the upper 60s. Then, partly cloudy conditions tomorrow night as lows dip again into the upper 40s. Friday looks partly cloudy once more, topping out in the low 70s, and south winds at 10 will round things out.

0: Hey, it's Natalie. 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

Hey, it's Natalie. I know we all want to stay youthful, and there are a ton of supplements out there that could cost you a lot of money. But there's also this guy, Dr. Michael Hall. He recently shared what he calls his 10 Commandments of Longevity. It's his recipe for the Fountain of Youth, and it's free. And it's just some things that maybe doesn't really matter if you want to be youthful, just in general, living a good life. So guard your attention, be mindful of the content and information you consume, honor your sleep, move daily, preserve strength. It shows us like maintain muscle strength and mobility, eat real food. Those are some that are on his list. And I think they're all just kind of good things to remember in general.

0: Hey, it's Natalie, and here's what to watch tonight. You've got season premieres of Chicago Med, Chicago Fire, and Chicago PD, also Abbott Elementary. Who Wants to Be a Millionaire is on ABC. The fourth season finale of Ted Lasso's on Apple TV. And the series premiere of Carrie on Amazon. It's the classic Stephen King novel getting an expanded 8-episode TV treatment. And there you go. That's what to watch tonight.
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6: You know what I hate? 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
7: 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Jacobson signs on to bills after they've already passed and become law.

0: I was growing up, you got in big trouble for taking credit for other people's hard work.
1: Jeez, that's just not right. 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
0: Well, I know who I'm voting for in November for State Senate.
1: And it's not Jenna Jacobson.
0: Paid for by taxpayers from our client.

0: Hey, it's Natalie. Well, there's a new movie hitting theaters on December 4th called The Gods Don't Give Gifts. It's a futuristic dystopian anthology about the disturbing consequences of humanity's attempt to transcend the limits of the physical body. And it is completely AI generated. And yet, the makers plan to submit it for Best Animated Feature at the next Oscars. So what do you guys think? Should this be able to be included? Because what the Oscars or the Academy rules say is that AI neither helps nor harms a movie's chances of getting nominated, but they will take into account the degree to which a human was at the heart of the creative authorship of it. So just because it's AI generated doesn't mean somebody didn't write it. However, if this is going to be a thing, we're going to see these AI-generated movies, why not give it its own category so we can separate it from people that are really doing the acting or the animation of it? I mean, I feel like it just makes sense to have its own category.
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3: Skies stay mostly clear this evening with lows near 50. Tomorrow brings mainly sunny skies and highs in the upper 60s. Then, partly cloudy conditions tomorrow night as lows dip again into the upper 40s. Friday looks partly cloudy once more, topping out in the low 70s, and south winds at 10 will round things out.

0: 107.3 WSJY. That is Sophie B. Hawkins, As I Lay Me Down. Hey, it's Natalie. I'm getting out of here for today. I'll catch you guys again tomorrow. Have a great evening. On the way, Tyla, Michael Jackson, and Prince.
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